into the woman inside, captivating on the vocal ride, earning the title, the diva number one, chasing the blues away, bringing out the sun. We're in session and it's time to review. Let's give the credit where the credit is due. Lynn Collins, she got soul. Millie Jackson, you know, she got too much soul. Gladys Knight, yeah, she's got it. 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

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I have a seat on the same old bench to watch the children play. You know, tomorrow's their future, but for me, just another day. They all gather around me. They seem to know my name. We laugh, tell a few jokes, but it still doesn't ease my pain. I know I can't hide from a memory, though day after day I've tried. I keep saying she'll be back, but today again.

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I'm on tonight, you know my hips don't lie. And I'm starting to feel it's right. All the attraction.

And I've had my last dance with you. Onto the empty streets we go. And it might be my last chance with you.

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1: Roger, go ahead, Houston, final 11.
0: 11, this is Houston. You are go for LOI, over.
1: Roger, go for LOI.